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4: You know why I love you guys? 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You know, the Canadians, when you see me, you just see not American. And I think that's a wonderful thing. It is. It's wonderful. Because Americans are very talkative. They kind of overshare. I was in America a month ago, and the first day I was there, a guy goes, hey, Omid, you know, my mom was an alcoholic. Yeah, when I was a kid, she used to put me in a box, you know, and lock it. 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Sorry, can you just stamp the passport and let me in? Do you mind? 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
3: 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You're my favorite comedian. And I was so moved because he was clearly working class. 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
3: There will never, ever be a female pope. Do you understand this? Do you know why? Because the church lost the Holy Grail 500 years ago. The last thing they want is a female pope showing up at the Vatican, opening up a random cupboard going, there it is, there, the Holy Grail. It's been there the whole time. Oh my God.
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0: Doc McLean, American Pie, fuq VEZ 100.2. 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

0: Dissema, there's nothing like this. Omar, Footbeasy 100.2. As out, there's nothing like listening. Mia e Claire. Footbeasy 100.2, Dame Time Show, you know. Like Natikna'a, Diskis Bih, plus Tismalili, in Redden, Unekret, Utetabia. There's nothing like it, Vera. 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I'm sorry. You need to do it, ha. 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

0: klassika wis taħħal Cyndi Lauper, Time After Time. 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
8: It's going to be hot and sunny for the next few days, highs of around 34 degrees. Hey, this is Darren Lee in for Natalie. 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

It's Tuesday. Let's face it, the worst day of the week, but I hear that song. And it's all right. Louis Armstrong, What a Wonderful World. This is Bay Easy. It's Darren Lee in for Natalie playing Malta's greatest hits on the More Music Workday with Naina now and 99 Red Balloons. You

0: Malta's greatest hits are on Bay Easy and they can win you €1,000. Do you know the three songs you're listening for on When They Play, We Pay? They are Eurythmics and Sweet Dreams. Luis Capaldi, Hold Me While You Wait. Won't you stay away? And the legendary Cher with the Shoop Shoop song. When you hear those three songs back to back, in full and in that order, you'll have 10 minutes to WhatsApp WIN to 99091002. You need to put your full name and your surname in your message. If your entry is correct and you're picked at random, you will win €1,000. It could happen at any time. So check the rules at bayeasy.mt and be ready. Coming up, Steve Miller Band, Abracadabra in the next 10 minutes, and ELO next with Mr. Blue Sky.
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0: Bait Easy 100.2 playing Malta's greatest hits on the More Music Workday with Prince. And When Doves Cry, it's Darren Lee. Hey, gonna play Lewis Capaldi in the next 10 minutes.
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0: Yeah, Omar Jalili is bringing his show Namaste to St Julian's. It's gonna be the Intercontinental Arena Conference Centre. Two nights only. Later this month on the 24th and 25th of July, that's Friday and Saturday night. Keep listening to Bait Easy 100.2. You could be seeing him for free, as once again, we hook you up with the best tickets in Malta and Gozo.

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0: Bay Easy 100.2, bringing out the big guns to get you through Tuesday at work. Enola Gay from OMD. This guy is coming to Malta next month to play live. He's also one of the artists you're listening for to win €1,000 on When They Play, We Pay. It's Lewis Capaldi.
1: I bring her coffee in the morning. She brings me in a piece. 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

0: R.E.M. on Bayeezy 100.2. Before that, we did play one of the artists you're listening for on When They Play, We Pay, Lewis Capaldi, but we didn't play Hold Me While You Wait, and it wasn't sandwiched between Eurythmics' Sweet Dreams and the Shoop Shoop song by Cher. When you hear them in full, in that order, and back to back, you've got 10 minutes to WhatsApp win to 99091002 with your full name and surname on your message as well. If your entry is correct and you're picked at random, you will win €1,000. 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Going to play Kate Bush soon and Aerosmith. Bayeezy.
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0: Clear skies, loads of sun, temperatures around 34 degrees for the next few days across Malta and Gozo. Let's get back to Malta's greatest hits now with Aerosmith.

0: Bay EC 100.2 playing Malta's greatest hits. It's Darren Lee in for Natalie. If you're missing her, she is back on Monday when I'm doom scrolling and I'm on TikTok. I keep hearing Iris by the Goo Goo Dolls and I need to hear like the whole song. You know when you hear a bit of a song and it's stuck in your head, like I need to hear the whole song to get it out of my head. So we play it like in the next 10-15 minutes. Fairground Attraction soon as well with Perfect.
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Bay Easy 100.2, where Malta's greatest hits are worth €1,000. When they play, We Pay is back. And these are the songs you're listening for.

0: those are the songs you're listening for. I was going to say, jot them down, you know, in your jotter, but who has a little notepad now? Put them in a note in your phone, just remember them, doesn't matter. Eurythmics, Sweet Dreams, Lewis Capaldi, Hold Me While You Wait, and the Shoop Shoop song by Cher. Those are the three songs played back to back on Bay Easy in full and in that order that can win you €1,000. When you hear them, you've got 10 minutes to WhatsApp WIN to 99091002 with your full name and surname. If your entry is correct and you're picked at random, you will win the cash. 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

That's Bay Easy 100.2 with Phil Collins after Sam Smith. If you liked Sam Smith's like stuff when they first came out, I think you'd be into this. It's My Guy on Bay Easy.

0: When we say we play Malta's greatest hits, that is what we mean. Phil Collins and Something Happened on the Way to Heaven is Bay Easy. 100.2 on FM across Malta and Gozo on DAB Plus digital radio and on your smart speaker. After three, I'm going to play Peter Gabriel, Fontella Bass with Rescue Me, and we are back to Malta's greatest hits next with UB40.
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6: Hot and sunny for the next few days. Highs of around 34 degrees across Malta and Gozo. Let's get back to Malta's greatest hits now with UB40.
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That isn't one of the songs on the Bay Easy Artist Spotlight. I had a few people message in. I think you might be mixing it up with the Shoop Shoop song by Cher, because that is in there. The three songs you're listening for are Sweet Dreams by Eurythmics, Hold Me While You Wait by Lewis Capaldi, and the Shoop Shoop song by Cher. When you hear them, you've got 10 minutes to WhatsApp WIN to 9909. 1002 with your full name and surname. If you get it right and we pick your name at random, you'll win €1,000. It's when they play, we pay. You can check the rules at bayeasy.mt. And this is Peter Gabriel, Sledgehammer.

0: Love playlist from Boys to Men in the next 10 minutes. Mark Bolan and T-Rex as well. And we are putting a band under the Bay Easy Artist Spotlight this week. They are all siblings. They are Irish. They got really big with their second album, Talk on Corners, which came out in the late 90s. I'm going to play something from their MTV Unplugged album in the next 10 minutes. Bay Easy.
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1: 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They're Irish. They got really big with their second album, Talk on Corners, which came out in 1997. This is a song they debuted a couple of years later on their MTV Unplugged album. Oh, those Unplugged albums are so good. The REM one, the Nirvana one, the Alanis one, the Causeway one too, and from it, this is Radio on the Bay Easy Artist Spotlight.

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0: When the kids have finally gone to bed and you are winding down later, get Bay Easy on for 3 hours of the greatest love songs. Late Night Love from 10 o'clock. 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
1: Easy 100.2's financial update. Global markets are trading mixed as a massive sell-off in technology and chip stocks weighed against stable defensive performances in the broader indices. Investors are actively rotating out of AI-related equities amid concerns over overvaluation. Asian equities tumbled heavily due to renewed selling pressure on tech shares. South Korea's KOSPI suffered a severe 7.53% drop, heavily dragged down by a 7.5% slump in Samsung Electronics, which fell despite a 19-fold surge in quarterly profits and a 6.3% drop in SK Hynix. Japan's Nikkei 225 also declined by 1.89%. The Pan-European Stoxx 600 was flat, hovering near 650 points as caution prevailed. The European technology sector bore the brunt of the declines, dropping 1.6%, with major chip equipment makers like ASML and Infineon falling roughly 4% each in a sympathy sell-off with global peers. Wall Street is looking at a mixed open following a recent record-setting session for the Dow Jones Industrial Average. In pre-market futures, the Dow Jones Industrial Average edged up 0.1%, while tech-heavy futures took a hit, with the Nasdaq 100 dropping 0.9% and the S&P 500 falling 0.2% as semiconductor weaknesses continued to bite. Get the latest market news anytime at bayeasy.mt. You're up to date. I'm Ian Brannan.
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0: Janet Jackson, All For You fuq Bay Easy 100.2. 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
2: 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Oh my God.
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Good evening. It's Ben Glover. It's Bay Easy 100.2. We are home to Malta's greatest hits in a bit. Playing you Alison Moyet, Alessandro Canino with Bruta, and also Appleton, Ready to Begin. Not before I give you a big nod out thanks to us here at Bay Easy 100.2, because coming soon to the Intercontinental Hotel, to a place where we bring you the finest comedy from around the world, will be this guy, Omiz Dajili. If you want to know more, keep it Bay Easy 100.2 to see him at the end of

0: And so following on from the epic win yesterday morning of England against Mexico, we have a bit of an update for you and a bit of a warning as well, especially if you're the kind of person that needs to jump over the advertising hoarding. We'll talk more in a moment's time. In the meantime, let's bring you Malta's greatest hits like Elton John, Kiki D, Don't Go Breaking My Heart. Lewis Capaldi's coming soon. He was at the F1 Grand Prix at the weekend as well with Hold Me next.
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Michael McDonald on the way. White Town, Your Woman. Just put on Malta's greatest hits of Bay Easy 100.2. And what a weekend of sports. Now, I didn't talk about this yesterday because I didn't have enough time. But honestly, I just can't believe the British Grand Prix, the FIA leaving the safety car out for the rest of the entire race when it should have come in for the final lap. Who does that? I tell you, it does that. Me Nan would have done that. Now, she would have left. If she had that car to go around Silverstone in, she would have gone, "No, I'm not coming in now. I'm going for an extra lap because I'm enjoying myself." That's what happened there. They was having a lovely time. But it's cost Lewis, I think, probably the first place. I reckon he could have got that. And the Ferrari team did well. At least we got on the podium. That's the main thing. But the other thing we need to talk about, and it's not really an elephant in the room, it is just an amazing event. Mexico versus England, the 3-2 win over that. Harry Kane, the legend. Jude Bellingham, a legend. All the team are legends. And even Jordan Henderson, who went to see the crowd jumping over the advertising boards and then jumping back again and broke his wrist. So, that wasn't so good. I mean, he could have blocked the ads, of course, like you can do on YouTube, but I guess you can't do that there, can you? Doesn't quite work like that.

0: Great Yeezy 100.2. Hope you're well. Of course, it's England-Norway on the way this week as well, because we're now out of the, well, into the quarterfinals, which is great. So it's under the playoffs now. It's exciting times, isn't it? That whole Norway thing where they're doing the ooh, ooh. It reminds me of the bloke at the gym earlier on who was lifting far too much of the dumbbells. I'll be honest, I know it's like a Viking thing, but what did the Vikings do when the tide was low? I'm just saying, they weren't doing that, were they? They were getting out, pushing the boat. Right, let's do Swing Out Sister, Damien Rice Cannonball, and it plays next.
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Hello to all those parents, if you haven't already, but I dread in the big breakup coming soon. It's nice to be with the kids, isn't it? Let's face it, we're a parent for a reason. We've, as my mum would say, you've made your bed, you lie in it. That meant many things to me back in the day, and I don't think she realised what she said, but the fact is, it's true. We have got a long time with the kids coming up, so you need to prepare yourself for that, all right? So prepare yourself for that. And I'll be honest, that's what grandparents are for, isn't it? Just to palm them off. And whilst you're thinking about that, Mark Morrison on the way for you, and this from James Morrison on Bay Easy 100.2, all the Mozzers.

0: so good. What a great day to be alive, listen to stuff like this. It's Malta's greatest hits. It's Bay Easy 100.2. It's Bang Glove. I hope you're well. Another reason to be around on this planet. We give away some great stuff on your radio, including €1,000. Just by listening out for the three songs back to back, you should know what they are. We could be playing them next.
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2: 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Gazan Marmol. We're always there.
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0: We are banging out Malta's greatest hits like a Jordan Pickford save. 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

Malta's greatest hits continue at Bayeezy 100.2, of which three could get you, if you hear them back to back, €1,000. Your songs you're listening out for back to back are going to be Eurythmics' Sweet Dreams. That must be followed by Lewis Capaldi, coming to Malta soon, with Hold Me While You Wait, followed by Share the Sheep Sheep song. Now, when you hear those three songs back to back in that order, what you must do is text the word WIN with your full name and surname to 9909100. 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T's and C's online at bayeasy.mt and more on our socials at Bayeezy Malta now. As we continue Malta's greatest hits with Antonello Venditti, Altea Maria after Magnus, our house, Bayeezy.

0: It's Bay Easy 100.2. This is Ben Glover playing every single second there of Malta's greatest hits. Oh, we're having a good time, aren't we? Now, shall we continue? Yes, we will. I'm going to play Dire Straits. Now, a song from Dire Straits, which is not probably your favourite song, but it's definitely a song you're going to love after Pink and What About Us, Nick.
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It's Ben Glover, it's Bay Easy 100.2. Hope you're well. Hello to all those who are just like, you know, got the AC cranked up full. Those who just can't sleep at night now. Everyone's getting a bit grumpy the next day at work. It literally was the Monday after the England match. Everyone's grumpy since Monday. If you stayed up late, I didn't. I just basically watched it on iPlayer, returned it back again and watched it from the start. In fact, I didn't even do that. I just watched the highlights. That's the way to do it, baby. Right, let's continue. Spandau Ballet Gold, Oasis Don't Look Back in Anger. And if you would like air conditioning and a free film for free, details next.

0: Film Fridays is back, baby, and you could be in beautiful air conditioning cinemas with a drink, popcorn, and tickets for you, a mate, or a date next. First up, though, let's give you Malta's greatest hits in the form of Kim Carnes, Betty Davis Size, and Jason Mraz, I'm Yours. Evening, this is Ben Glover, and I am playing Malta's greatest hits on evenings. And it's coming next.
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0: Free Film Fridays is back, baby. Make sure you check out The Home Run this Friday night for your chance to win a movie of your choice at the Eden Cinemas in St. George's Bay. We'll chuck in the drinks. We'll chuck in a popcorn basket as well. What is it? Don't call it baskets. What do they call them? If you have popcorn in a basket, it will fall out, won't it? What do they call it? Popcorn box. That's it. I haven't been to cinema for years. So there we go. You get popcorn in a basket. Good luck with that. Put a little carrier bag underneath or something. Anyway, tickets could be yours on Friday.
1: Let me be your hero. Would you dance?

Would you cry if you saw me crying? 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Would you tremble?

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1: If you love this, you will definitely love what's coming next. John Lennon classic on the way for you. Boy Meets Girl to warm you up for Late Night Love tonight from 10 here on Bay Easy 100.2. We are home to Malta's greatest hits, babe. 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
1: So John Lennon, Imagine, Boy Meets Girl, waiting for a star to fall. I can't wait to play this for you. Bay.

Can we just pay homage, please, to all the mamas and nanas who are getting ready right now, who are creating their favourite crocheted outfit, got the linen dress out ready to go, getting the hairdo booked for tomorrow morning, getting the nails done as well, because it's going to be a proper mums and nans night out tomorrow, preparing for Michael Bublé here in Malta. 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I have to do exactly the same as you, you know.

0: It's Bay Easy 100.2. We are home to Malta's greatest hit, and we're going to continue that next with this lot. Gonna Do You, ELO, Mr. Blue Sky, Take That Shine, and It's Not Too Late to Listen Out to the three songs for When They Play, We Pay, and €1,000 could be yours. Could we play those three songs next? You never know. Bay
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I've been brought up well enough to know that I shouldn't talk over the end of that song. So I hope you appreciate that, because I do. What a tune. It's Bay Easy 100.2. Good evening. This is Ben Glover. We are going to take on a journey. George Michael, Faith with Madonna, Frozen lined up next for you. What a set of tunes. But I've got to give you this, my daily zen for the day. It's my quote of the day, just to round off your day with Socrates tonight. Because he says, the only true wisdom is in knowing you know nothing.

0: 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I gotta have faith. Cause I gotta have faith. I gotta have faith.
1: I tell you what, that was a proper musical journey, wasn't it? That? Well, let's continue. Malta's Greatest Hits with Donna Summer. This time I know it's for real. I love the start of that. That is a proper stock Aitken and Waterman tune in the era of Kylie and Jason. Yeah, it's up there with that. I will do Daniel Powter, Bad Day, and it's next on BEasy 100.2.
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Nothing sounds more 80s than that, does it, on Bay Easy 100.2. That is a proper classic Stock Aitken and Waterman tune from Donna Summer. Literally, you could put Kylie Minogue over that and Jason Donovan over that, it would be sounding the same. Now, they do feature Kylie and Jason in a featured sort of streaming documentary of their life, from Neighbours, from the highest watched TV wedding video of all time, also to their time being musical legends as well, but also the time when Kylie met Michael Hutchence for the first time. Jason Donovan was with them in the, I think it was a hotel at the time, and they were invited to the apartment of Michael Hutchins, and Kylie was invited into the bathroom with Michael, and Jason was left there sat on the sofa probably watching a bit of telly, and that's about it. I mean, goodness knows what was going on in the bathroom with Kylie and also Michael Hutchins. Of course, he was probably just showing her his aftershave collection. I mean, maybe, you know, do you want to come and see my new toothbrush, Kylie? Yeah, that's exactly what it was, I think. Oh.

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